I can find. These streets are far from black and white. Nobody knows a thing about what's wrong with life. There's only darkness down the road, but you're the light that's shining through silver and gold. And I know I'll always be alright by my side.

speak is what I seek is all I know. I wrap you up with a bow, lay you out on the floor, and let Tori tell the story, cause you know how it go. Then hit the switch in my blue 6-4.